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2: You know, every night we come out here, man, we sing our hearts out. Sing these little songs, and I guess it's got me thinking, you know, maybe these aren't songs at all, you know? 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